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0: glasses, I'm out the door. 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
1: Let's
0: before
1: go.
0: I leave, brush my teeth with a bottle of Jack. Cause when I

The lovely, lovely voice of Ray has just kicked off the Tuesday morning show here at City Sound, the early morning breakfast show nonetheless. Nightingale Lane, of course, was that song. I'm Stuart Cowie. It is 6.04, or very nearly 6.04 on this Tuesday, the 15th of September, which means we're pretty much practically halfway through the month already. What the heck is that? How's that happened? Halfway through September already? Wow. Okay. Sugar Babes is up next and Caught in a Moment. And after that, I'll remind you how you can contact the station. How are you doing, folks, this morning? Are you well? Was your Monday okay? Any blips? Any humps? Anything like that? Well, you're all good in the hood, as they say. Okay, we've got what we've got lined up in the next 30 minutes. Let me have a quick look down. Of course, we've got some 80s music. We have Ellie Goulding, Ariana Grande, Dr. Alban, if I said that right, and I'm not going to say just yet who the 80s stuff are. Hopefully you can have a relaxing start to this Tuesday morning.

0: 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All the presenters here in the studio. 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

0: Lauren in Chelmsford sent in that one. Ariana Grande and Zed. Who's Zed? I don't know. Break Free. Wasn't Zed. Was he in Pulp Fiction? I think there was a character called that in that film, wasn't there? I don't know. I'm just rambling now, aren't I?
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It is time for some 80s music, and this first artiste, his voice feels very nostalgic for me. He had a handful of big hits back in the 1980s. Not sure if this one was his biggest. No, it wasn't his biggest hit, but it was up there for sure. It's Paul Young, and the one I've chosen this morning is Love of the Common People. And after that, now I am 56, and when we were in the mid-90s, breakdancing was out. Yeah, we weren't quite some hip New York breakdancing crew, but me and my mates decided we were going to try and learn to breakdance. We didn't have any lino. I think we tried to use cardboard or some such nonsense. My brother got a bit of a ball patch on his head for trying to spin on his head. We weren't very good, but we did have a crack at it. We did have a crack at breakdancing. And to celebrate that era, to celebrate that movement, that vibe, we're going to have Rocksteady Crew. And hey, you, the Rocksteady Crew.

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We're going back to 2005 right now on this day, 15th of September 2005, and I love this lady's voice, Mary J. Blige. She was a big winner at the Grammy R&B Song Awards. And to celebrate Mary J. Blige smashing it in 2005, winning lots of various awards, we're going to have Family Affair.

It's nearly 6:57, well, 6:56 at the moment, and this Tuesday morning, the 15th of September. I'm Stuart Calvey, the voice of the Early Morning Breakfast Show, and that was Mark Morrison, of course, and Return of the Mac. And because I'm fairly useless with music, I quickly decided to Google that one and find out how long ago that came out, and I nearly fell off my chair. Yes, I did. It's 30 years ago. March 1996, that song came out. That song does not feel 30 years old. No, it does not. Beyonce is going to be finishing up the first hour of this Early Morning Breakfast Show here at City Sound with Single Ladies. We're fast approaching 7 a.m., but I'm going to be here till 8, so I've got another 60 minutes in the tank.

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1: The findings of a public inquiry into how Lucy Letby was able to carry out her crimes will be published today. The Third Wall Inquiry was launched in 2023 to seek answers for the victims' families and ensure lessons are learned. It looked at whether hospital bosses could have done more to protect babies. Digital ID can be accepted as proof of age in England and Wales from today. Holly Hughes has more.
2: People can use their phones to prove their age at pubs, festivals and concerts under the new rules, but the government expects it to take some time for the technology to be widely adopted. It comes after Prime Minister Andy Burnham scrapped a wider digital ID programme that was planned under his predecessor, Sir Keir Starmer. It will remain an individual or business's choice whether to use or adopt it.
1: Reform UK's crypto billionaire donors could face enhanced checks to prove their presence in the UK. It emerged over the weekend that the party received £72 million from two donors who lived overseas. And it was a comfortable win for Leeds United last night, beating Newcastle 4-1 to maintain their unbeaten start to the Premier League campaign. From Radio News Hub, I'm Frankie Hairsign.
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Good morning and happy Tuesday to you folks. If you've just tuned in and joined the show, I'm Stuart Calvey. I am the voice of the early morning breakfast show here at City Sound. We are the voice of Chelmsford and much, much further afield than that. And I don't know why, it just occurred to me, City Sound is nearly 3 years old. Where the hell and the heck have those 3 years gone? I have no idea. Pink and Just Like Fire kicked off. That was a request from Julian and Nicola in Upminster. Good morning to you. Happy Tuesday. How are you doing, the both of you? I know you're both huge Pink fans. Up next, we are celebrating the birthday of... who are we for celebrating it of? It's Paul Thompson. How many of you know him? Scottish drummer of the band Franz Ferdinand. Sound and Vision. Bowie vibes on this one. Absolutely. It's a cover of David Bowie's song, of course, Sound and Vision. And they've done their version of that. So to celebrate Paul Thompson's birthday of Franz Ferdinand, we have some of their stuff. After that, we've got the script coming up, Zara Larsson, in the next 30 minutes. I'm taking us up till 8 a.m. this morning, taking us up to Matt Sterry nonetheless.

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I'm sending that one out to our very own Rick Waska, the year 3000 and Busted, because I know Rick is a big fan of Busted. So that one was for you, Rick, and I know you're going back to the ships fairly soon, so I'm wishing you much luck when you get back on the oceans for 4 months. Workplace Anthems this morning, 10 a.m. with Ben Parks, 10 a.m. till midday. Up next, 5 Seconds of Summer.

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1: 7:26, and if you're about to jump in the old motor vehicle and go out and do a school run or going to do a commute, please do take it steady out there. 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

Boom, have that one. Crikey, that picked up the BPM a little bit for us, didn't it? And of course, I can't take the credit for that one. That was for the lovely Grix in Croydon, who always likes to crank up the tempo when you know Matt's going to be in the house. Take Me Away. That takes me back, that song. I can tell you right now, DJ SKT featuring Ray. JP Cooper is up next, sorry. And September Song. Don't forget, we are City Sound. We are the voice of Chelmsford. And much, much further afield than that.

0: Do you love house music? Because this next song is all about house music. It's for the lovely Lucy in Thundersley. She's decided we're going to play out with Milk and Sugar by Tommy Mambretti and Matt Sterry. I hope you like it. Please do crank up the volume as you come into the studio this morning and take over for the City Breakfast Show at 8 a.m. this morning. Thank you very much for joining me for the last 2 hours, live listeners, mixed clouders, wherever you are, whatever you're doing. Thank you very much. Same place, same time tomorrow. It will be the 16th of September. Yes, Hump Day Wednesday tomorrow. That was Niall Horan, and of course, Heaven. Whatever you're doing out there, folks, stay safe, have fun. Big, big smiles on your face. From me, Stuart Calvey. It is love, peace, and hair grease.
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1: The findings of the public inquiry into convicted child killer Lucy Letby will be published today. The Thirlwall inquiry was launched in 2023, looking at whether suspicions should have been raised earlier and whether hospital bosses contributed to a failure to protect babies. Ministers are considering tightening rules on overseas donors after revelations over Reform UK's donations. It emerged over the weekend that the party received £72 million from overseas donors. It's understood the government are considering a £100,000 cap. More men are checking for prostate cancer thanks to former PM David Cameron and Jeremy Clarkson. Prostate Cancer UK say the men revealing their diagnosis led to a significant bump in the number of men using their online risk checker. Amy Rylance is from the charity.
2: Today, far too many men are still being diagnosed too late for a cure. And where we need to get to in prostate cancer is a point where we have a safe and effective screening program.
1: And Welsh actor Matthew Rhys has made history at the Emmys, taking home two Best Lead Actor awards. For On Radio News Hub, I'm Frankie Hersine.
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Good morning and welcome to Tuesday. Now, before I start, a big shout out to the Stu Calvi and his early morning breakfast show. You can catch Stu at same time, same place, Monday to Friday. Now, it is the 15th of September. It is just gone 8 o'clock. I'm Matt Sterry and you're listening to the City Sound Breakfast. Hope you slept well, the coffee's brewed and you're ready for another day. A great day. Monday's done and dusted. We're cruising and let's get this show started. As always, I will give you the contact details. We have a little couple of songs time, but let's kickstart the show with Bye Bye Bye.

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1: A wet start for many of us, with bands of rain across England and Wales clearing out that warm and humid air. Some sunshine and scattered showers in the north, and highs today of around 22 degrees Celsius.

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Now, don't forget, guys, this is your show. 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Now, Lisa and Billericke got in touch. I must give you a radio salute, Lisa. You remember the number and you got right in the queue, first of all. And here is your request. It's Tom O'Dell, Another Love. Great tune for this Tuesday morning.

0: Leeds are up to third in the Premier League table after beating Newcastle 4-1 last night. Boss Daniel Farke hailed it as one of their best performances over the last 12 months, with his side 3-0 up at half-time. Leeds have lost just one of their last 13 games, stretching back to last season. Roberto De Zerbi has turned down the chance to include Richarlison in Tottenham's squad for today's Carabao Cup tie at Liverpool. Richarlison was left out of Spurs' 25-man Premier League player list submitted earlier this month after being informed he's not part of the club's first-team plans.
1: You already know everything's nothing changed for the Carabao Cup or Premier League. The situation is the same.
0: One other piece of football news, the video-assisted referees who made the wrong call awarding a goal to Manchester City in Sunday's derby have not been given a Premier League game this weekend. And England rugby star Henry Pollock would consider playing abroad or changing sports altogether. Whilst his focus remains in rugby, the 21-year-old is also looking to eventually broaden his horizons, having signed for Eddie Hearn's Matchroom Talent Agency.
2: 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Yesterday, today, and the home of local unsigned acts. We are City Sound.

That is Lola's Theme and the Shapeshifters. Now, I've got an absolutely awesome request come in, and I'm going to read it all out to you. I think it's absolutely amazing. And thanks for sharing it with us. So this one goes out to Sarah in Chelmsford. She says, "Morning, Matt. This goes out to my amazing partner, James. We're getting married this weekend. This was our very first song played the night we first met back in the summer years ago. Now, it's been our song ever since. Every time we hear those opening notes, we're right back there again. Can't wait to say I do and start our forever journey together. We love this tune more than anything. Please play Feels Like I'm Falling in Love by Coldplay." Sarah and James, good luck the weekend. Hope the weather's with you, and we wish you here at City Sound all the best. And here is Coldplay.

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0: That's Firework and Katy Perry. Now, it makes me think, doesn't it? Summer is coming to a close. Winter, the door is opening. Winter is coming, and obviously the fireworks, they'll be lighting up the sky very, very soon. The mornings are getting dark. The sun is hiding, and unfortunately the winter's coming. But don't worry, we've got your backs here on City Sound. And do you know what? Maybe, after the weather, I might give you a national day that, well, it definitely tickles my fancy. And if there's any downstairs, I may even make one.
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2: A wet start for many of us, with bands of rain across England and Wales clearing out that warm and humid air. Some sunshine and scattered showers in the north, and highs today of around 22 degrees Celsius.
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Rudimental, featuring John Newman. Feel the love. I can definitely feel the love here today in the studio here on Tuesday. You guys are getting in touch with your shout outs and requests. I love it. I love it. Now, I told you I found a national day. Now, I went downstairs to have a look in the kitchen. It's, well, I can't find anything. It is National Cheese Toasty Day. We all love a cheese toasty. There is no bread downstairs. There is no cheese downstairs. There is a toasty machine, but that is all I have. So at some point today, I have got it stuck in my head. I am going to make a cheese toasty. Now, how do you have it? Are you having it with a bit of onion, or are you just going cheese, or are you having it fully loaded? Let me know how you have it. You've got the contact details. You've got the email. Let me know. I'm really, really fancy one now. Now, I've had a little pick through, and you could call this Matt's Deli Tuesday pick, if you like. And I found a 90s, well, I think it's a 90s tune. It's Colour My Life, M People. While you let me know what

All Hung Up and Madonna. I can't believe it, you lot. It is National Cheese Toastie Day, and I did ask for pictures. I have got a few come up on my screen from the WhatsApps and the emails, and they are making me absolutely starving. I've got no bread. I've got no cheese. All I've got is the equipment to toast it. Now, Johnny Wickford, he's got cheese and tomato. Nice picture, John. Braden in Chelmsford, he has a cheese and onion. One of my favourites, that, Braden. And Lynn in Retterden, she's got plain cheese but a bag of cheese and onion crisps. Well done, and they all look absolutely super duper. I could eat all of them, absolutely all of them. Does someone drop me one off at City Sound headquarters, please? Please, I beg you, I am so hungry. Well done, everybody. I'll just have to wait for mine.

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1: The findings of the public inquiry into how Lucy Letby was able to carry out her crimes will be published today. The Third Wall inquiry looked at whether the culture contributed to the failures. The government will heed the warning of AI. That's coming from the First Secretary Louise Hague, just after tech leaders agreed that the AI was advancing too fast, with the boss of Anthropic suggesting it could have drastic consequences. Job vacancies have fallen to a five-year low, with small firms continuing to hold back from hiring due to soaring wage costs. The Office for National Statistics say the number stood at around 702,000 in the 3 months to August. And Jeremy Clarkson and David Cameron have been praised for getting more men to check for prostate cancer. Amy Rylance is from Prostate Cancer UK.
2: We've hit the milestone of 5 million men going online and checking their risk of prostate cancer. The earlier you find prostate cancer, the easier it is to treat.
1: The two revealing their diagnosis led to a significant bump in the number of men using the charity's 30-second online risk checker. From Radio News Hub, I'm Frankie Hersine.
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1: A Swim and a BTS on City Sound. Now, can you stop sending me pictures? Honestly, you're teasing me. That's enough, enough. I rate it, I rate it. Everybody, pictures are amazing and your toasties look absolutely scrummy. Now, on with the show because I am so hungry and hopefully the quicker I finish, the quicker I can dive into a toasty. I've got Danny in Whitsum. He says, morning, Matt. Can you please start my day with an absolute tune that I love? It is Waffle House and Jonas Brothers. Danny, for you, mate, as you've not sent me a picture of your toaster, you're not winding me up, you can definitely have your tune.

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1: A wet start for many of us, with bands of rain across England and Wales clearing out that warm and humid air. Some sunshine and scattered showers in the north, and highs today of around 22 degrees Celsius.

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1: Leeds are up to third in the Premier League table after beating Newcastle 4-1 last night. Boss Daniel Farke hailed it as one of their best performances over the last 12 months, with his side 3-0 up at half-time. Leeds have lost just one of their last 13 games, stretching back to last season. Roberto De Zerbi has turned down the chance to include Richarlison in Tottenham's squad for today's Carabao Cup tie at Liverpool. Richarlison was left out of Spurs' 25-man Premier League player list submitted earlier this month after being informed he's not part of the club's first-team plans.
2: You already know everything's nothing changed for the Carabao Cup or Premier League. The situation is the same.
1: One other piece of football news, the video-assisted referees who made the wrong call awarding a goal to Manchester City in Sunday's derby have not been given a Premier League game this weekend. And England rugby star Henry Pollock would consider playing abroad or changing sports altogether. Whilst his focus remains in rugby, the 21-year-old is also looking to eventually broaden his horizons, having signed for Eddie Hearn's Matchroom Talent Agency.
0: City Sound, the station for Chelmsford.

It's in your eyes. I'm Kylie Minogue. Now, if you just joined us, where you been? But if you've been listening from the very start, thanks for spending some of your Tuesday with me, Matt Sterry, and the City Sound Breakfast. Now, I've had some great requests. I've had some pictures of toasties, which I did ask for because it is National Toasty Day. I am super, super hungry. But if you've just tuned in, then get involved. We are here for you guys at Chelmsford and all the surrounding areas. And these are the very important details that you need to get involved. Now the WhatsApp number is 07568771825, but you can email me right here at the studio, and it is studio@citysound.radio. Now I've got a good tune up next. It definitely gives me the feeling it is Tuesday, hopefully.

Pharrell Williams and Happy. I'm happy. I hope you're happy. Monday's out of the way and Tuesday's off to a good start. Now, it is coming up to City Sound's third birthday. Yes, you heard it correctly. We are turning three. Now, I've got a big ask. We at City Sound have a big ask. We need to make 1,000 followers on our Instagram. It is City Sound Chelmsford. So come and find us on Instagram, give us a follow and see if we can get to 1,000 followers for our birthday. That's a big please, but we have some amazing, we have you lot, Chelmsford. You're all amazing. So hit follow and see if we can make 1,000 followers for our birthday.

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6: 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Cinderella, the pantomime, 27th of November, all the way through to the 3rd of Jan. Everyone likes a panto. Make sure you book your tickets for that. The Owl Who Came for Christmas is a heartwarming festive family show inspired by a true story of Rosie the Owl, who is discovered hiding in the family's Christmas tree, with songs, puppetry, audience participation and a charming stage adaptation. 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

0: J-Ho and the Pussycat Dolls. And that's a definitely a lively tune for this Tuesday. And if you were driving in your car, you'll definitely be tapping your hands on the steering wheel to that one. I will be very, very soon thinking about my cheese toasty. Now, it is that time. It is the record of the week. Now, you heard it yesterday. You will hear it every day until the end of the week, and then there'll be a new one next week. So if you want to get involved, you've got something local and you want something that you think we all will hear and like, then get in touch. And the email is submissions@citysound.radio. I'll give that to you again. It is submissions@citysound.radio. 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
1: Bands of rain across England and Wales with sunshine and scattered showers in the north, a bit drier in the south. A wet day across Scotland too. Highs today of 22 degrees Celsius.

Love that tune. With a boat song, Ocean Colour Scene. Up next, we have a classic song. Everybody, it's not that classic. Everybody asks for it. This one goes out to Ella. It is, of course, a Pink Pony Club and a Chapel Rhyme. We all know it. We all love it. But before that, I've got to let you know what's coming up for the rest of the day here at City Sound. So up next, at 10 to midday, is My Power, my Tottenham Hotspur buddy, the Workplace Anthems, and Ben Parks. He's got some tunes up his sleeve. He always had. Midday to 2 p.m, the City Sound Lunch with the lovely, gorgeous Jenna Beckett. 2 to 3, the 80s Hour with Tony Knight. The 90s Hour, Alan Chambers. 3 to 4 and 4 to 5, Jenna Beckett is back in the house with the Noughties. And 5 to 7, taking you home, making sure you get home nice and safe, is the City Sound Drive with up-to-date travel, the Eeny Mini Miney quiz, and he forgot then, and obviously some great tunes. Now, there's a little snippet of what's happening today. After that, there is loads more going on. You can check us out on all the socials, and all of those numbers I give you earlier on, the WhatsApp and the email, they work for all of us presenters here at City Sound. There's a schedule. There is no need to go anywhere else today. But Ella, and for the rest of you who love the Chapel Rhone and Pink Pony Club, me including, this is for you.

It is coming up to that time where I must hand over to my pal, my Spurs buddy, Ben Parks, and the workplace anthem. He is standing next to me, aren't you, Ben? And he is itching to take control. Now, like I say, it is coming up to our third birthday. Please find us on Instagram and hit follow to see if we can get to 1,000 followers. I am going home to celebrate a cheese toasty day. I'm not sure if I've got any ingredients at home. I must make a call to my lovely wife to make sure. Otherwise, I am stopping off. So I will see you very soon. Stay merry. It's your mate Matt Sterry. Have a great Tuesday, have a great week, and I'll

0: shake it, break it, make it bounce.
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2: The findings of the public inquiry into convicted child killer Lucy Letby will be published today. The Thirlwall inquiry was launched in 2023, looking at whether suspicions should have been raised earlier. Letby, who maintained her innocence, was convicted of 7 murders. Pubs and retailers will be able to accept digital ID as proof of age to buy alcohol under new rules, Holly Hughes reports.
3: The move aims to provide an alternative to carrying a physical ID, so punters can use their phones to prove their age at the pub, festivals and concerts. The changes come into force today and apply to businesses in England and Wales, but the government expects it to take some time for the technology to be widely adopted. The ID will be available through third-party apps like Yoti.
2: Reform UK's crypto billionaire donors could face enhanced checks to prove their presence in the UK. It emerged over the weekend that the party received £72 million from 2 donors who lived overseas. And Welsh actor Matthew Rhys has made history at the Emmys, taking home 2 Best Lead Actor awards. He took home gongs for comedy series and limited series. From Radio News Hub, I'm Frankie Hersine.
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Good morning. Tuesday morning workplace anthems with you. Ben Parks on City Sound. Thanks so much to Matt Sterry with the breakfast show. He's back next Monday again between 8 and 10. We celebrated that 0-0 on Saturday for Spurs. We're out of the relegation zone. We are staying up. And I think someone worked out, by the way, it's £27 per shot on target if you're a Spurs season ticket holder so far. Loads coming up on the show today. Loads of great dance music and feel-good music to get you going through the day. Tuesday teasers, showbiz news. So much on the show. Here's Angel City.

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1: Duck Sauce there, Barbra Streisand, on City Sound Workplace Anthems. I wonder what if she's ever played that song, whether what she made of it. It's not quite sort of evergreen, is it? This is City Sound, Ben Parks Radio for Chelmsford and Mid-Essex. If you want to get in contact this Tuesday morning, WhatsApp 07568771825 or email studio@citysound.radio and get in contact. You'll need that for a Tuesday teaser, which I'm going to tell you the first one after a couple of great tracks here. Katie B.

There's Tom Brown, Funkin' for Jamaica on City Sound. What a classic that is. Your local radio station for Chelmsford. Here's the first one of my Tuesday teasers. You might have seen Oasis have announced they're going back on tour next year, playing loads of dates in the summer. They did say it was because there was no international football on for the men's team. I think there's a Women's World Cup, but that's why Oasis is back on tour next summer. But there's a new documentary come out, Oasis Don't Look Back in Anger. Noel Gallagher said there's something that they wouldn't... There's a reason why they wouldn't have been successful. Can you have a guess what he said if they'd had certain thing, why they wouldn't have been successful? 07568 771825, or email studio@citysound.radio. Out of the mind of Noel Gallagher. The documentary Don't Look Back in Anger, about their comeback tour. Let's have one of their Britpop contemporaries, Pulp. Disco 2000. And then I'll tell you after some Sonique as well.

Sonique there, Feel So Good on City Sound. The voice of Chelmsford, my Tuesday teaser, the first one of the day. So according to the documentary Oasis Don't Look Back in Anger, what did Noel Gallagher say the reason why they wouldn't have been successful? My dad emailed in and said, was it if they'd have got on? No, he said they wouldn't have been successful had they had a West Country accent, they claimed. And they, on the BBC News article, they actually interviewed the man from the Wurzels about the quote, and he said if we'd have done our music in a Mancunian accent, it wouldn't have worked for us. So there we go. Showbiz news coming up very shortly. But let's have a disco classic to take you up to 10:30. This is the OJ's and I Love Music.

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4: a feeling. 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Maybe you're just starting your shift, doing the school run, whatever you're doing every weekday. It's Naughty's Hour, 4 till 5, with Jenna, here on City Sound, the voice of Chelmsford. We've got some great songs for, let's face it, the best decade for music. They're just making everyone in such a better mood, aren't they? Or is that just me? I do like to mix it up a little bit. Maybe you have a request, maybe you just like to have a little chat. Why not? Get in touch. I'll be here to keep you company every weekday afternoon with Jenna, 4 till 5, on the Naughties Hour on City Sound. I'm still a bit sad that I haven't met Michael Bublé yet, given the fact that I've pretty much been in love with him since the 90s.

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1: Welsh actor Matthew Rhys has made history at the Emmys, taking home two Best Lead Actor awards in the same ceremony. He took home awards for comedy series and limited series for Widow's Bay and The Beast in Me. Elsewhere, HBO's The Pitt was the other big winner of the night, getting the gong for Best Drama and Best Lead Actor in a Drama. Oasis will return to stage after they announced a 38-show world tour. The brothers will return to Nebworth more than 30 years after their initial gigs at the Hertfordshire Park. The band says standard ticket prices will be fixed at a range between £71 and £266. The Oscar-winning Thelma and Louise writer hopes her new play will raise awareness of violence against women. Callie Curie says she hopes the stage musical of the 1991 film illuminates the issue. The 68-year-old has written the new production, which is running at the Young Vic Theatre until the 24th. Of October. And American costume and fashion designer Bob Mackie has died, aged 87. The fashion mogul's passing was announced in a statement on his personal Instagram account. He was best known for dressing celebrities like Cher, Diana Ross, and Elton John.
0: All the hits. Yesterday, today, and the home of local unsigned acts. We are City Sound.

There, Stacey Latasaw there, Jump to the Beat on City Sound Workplace Anthems on your local DAB station for Chelmsford. Yes, you're on DAB now, all around the city. 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

second city there. I Wanna Feel. Number one from a few years ago. This is City Sound, radio for Chelmsford and Mid-Essex. Ben Parks with you until midday on Workplace Anthems this morning. Another Tuesday teaser for you to get your brain working. This might be a bit of an easy one, this one, actually. A man started a petition to build a statue of someone in Staines in Surrey, but it got refused. Who do you think he wanted to build a statue of in Staines? Let me know. WhatsApp 07568 771825, email studio@citysound.radio. I'll tell you the answer after a couple of tracks.

Everyone's favourite there, Pitbull. Don't stop the party on Workplace Anthems, and we don't intend to until midday, when we chill it down a bit for the City Sound lunch then. That's Pitbull there, Don't Stop the Party. So the question that I asked you was in Staines, Alex Balkan, who started a petition to build a statue that would bring a big economic benefit to the area, and it was a statue of Ali G. So well done. Associated with Staines, obviously. That was where he was from, the Sacha Baron Cohen character. But there we go. But the council refused it, as they said they needed to focus on other priorities, particularly protecting and delivering essential local services. Well, there we go. Unfortunately, the man, Alex Balkan, said the landmark would have increased footfall in the high street. But they couldn't get over it, how he hurt their feelings 20 years ago.

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1: The findings of a public inquiry into how Lucy Lebby was able to carry out her crimes will be published today. The Thirlwall inquiry was launched in 2023 to seek answers for the victims' families and ensure lessons are learnt. It looked at whether hospital bosses could have done more to protect babies. Digital ID can be accepted as proof of age in England and Wales from today. Holly Hughes has more.
2: People can use their phones to prove their age at pubs, festivals and concerts under the new rules. But the government expects it to take some time for the technology to be widely adopted. It comes after Prime Minister Andy Burnham scrapped a wider digital ID programme that was planned under his predecessor, Sir Keir Starmer. It will remain an individual or business's choice whether to use or adopt it.
1: The government will heed the warning of AI experts. That's coming from First Secretary Louise Hague. It's after tech leaders agreed that AI was advancing too fast. And Michael J. Fox was awarded a humanitarian Emmy last night for his work advocating for people living with Parkinson's. He launched a foundation in 2000, raising more than $2 billion. From Radio News Hub, I'm Frankie Hess.
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I started off the first hour of the show with Artful Dodger, and there's another track from them, and that was Woman Trouble with Robbie Craig, featuring Craig David as well. A lot of Craigs there. City Sound, this is Ben Parks with Workplace Anthems until midday, and then I'm here for the City Sound lunch until 2 o'clock as well. Hello to those Palmer and Partners listening this morning. Hope you're enjoying the tunes. Loads more great tunes coming up. Here's Sophie Ellis-Bextor.

What a classic there. Jimmy Nail, Ain't No Doubt. Got another Tuesday teaser for you it coming up in a moment, but to get the answer in or to let me know how your Tuesday morning is going, WhatsApp me 07568 771 825, or email studio@citysound.radio. Here's some Atomic Kitten, and then I'll give you a Tuesday teaser.

sampling a bit of ELO there. That was Atomic Kitten. One that doesn't get played very often there. Be With You there on City Sound. Workplace anthems until midday. Playing loads of feel-good music. Get you through the work day. So I've got another Tuesday teasing. You know I love my non-league football with Chelmsford City. The FA Cup is ongoing at the moment. Chelmsford enter it this Saturday. Bit of a local derby away to Canvey Island. Who came through a replay against Newmarket, who just weren't at the races, I'm afraid. Anyways, there was a match. There's still a match in the previous round, not finished yet. So why was the game between Jersey and Burgess Hill postponed last week? Why was that game postponed last week between Jersey and Burgess Hill? They've got to play it tonight instead. So WhatsApp me 07568 771 825. Or email studio at citysound.radio. I think you could work this one out, potentially. Why it was postponed. Remember what happened last Tuesday in the news? Here's Blur. Then we've got some Sam Smith and Disclosure, and then I'll let you know the answer.

Disclosure with Sam Smith there, and that was a Latch on City Sound Workplace Anthems on your local radio station for Chelmsford, City Sound. This is so the answer to my Tuesday teaser, another one for you this morning. The game between Jersey and Burgess Hill in the FA Cup was postponed last Tuesday because the flights are all grounded from Gatwick, if you remember that last week, so they couldn't actually get to Jersey. The replay is home tonight for Burgess Hill, 7:45. Wonder if anyone's going to go to Jersey and think it's on there accidentally. And we've had a few times when Chelmsford City postponed the game, people have turned up. So I wonder if anyone's going to turn up to Jersey and think there's a game on tonight. Almost half 11. Here's Kylie Minogue.

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3: 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Yeah.

There's Alice DJ, and that's Back in My Life. City Sound Workplace Anthems for a Tuesday morning. This is Ben Parks with you until midday. And here's some classic ABBA now. Gimme, gimme, gimme.

I was searching for ABBA on the system, and that was for Gimme Gimme Gimme, and then there was Black Sabbath came up, obviously because it's got ABBA in Sabbath, and then that was Ozzy Osbourne following ABBA there with Was Not Was Shake Your Head. So those two back to back, only on workplace anthems there. I've got another Tuesday teaser on this work on the this Tuesday morning. Ben Parks with you until midday. What, according to a scientific study, what is happening to the planet Mercury at the moment? Quite a strange one here. What is happening to the planet Mercury at the moment? What's that mean? 07568 771825. Email studio at citysound.radio. Quarter to midday, almost the afternoon. Here's Paula Abdul.

Depeche Mode, what a great song there. Just can't get enough. More 80s tunes at 2 o'clock this afternoon with Roy. The answer to my Tuesday teaser then, what's happening with Mercury, the planet? And it's that apparently it's shrinking faster than expected. Apparently it's the version of a grape shriveling into a raisin under the sun, because it's obviously so close to the sun, that it may be 30% shrinking greater than previously believed. A loss in diameter as much as 14 miles. That's significant for a planet barely 3,000 miles across. It's got a rough surface, obviously a lot of debris smashing into it has made it quite a rough surface on Mercury, but they don't really know that much because they've only managed to get a spaceship twice to Mercury, the Messenger in 2010, in the 2010s, and NASA's Mariner 10 in the 1970s. So there we go, Mercury shrinking.

There's Sweets to My Sweet there, CJ Lewis from the 90s. Almost time for me to finish Workplace Anthems. Just coming up to midday, we've got some Eric Prydz to take you up to it. Stick around though, I'm here for the City Sound lunch until 2 o'clock, where we've got the record of the week. We've got the Chelmsford City Theatre Guide. And loads more great music here on City Sound. Stick around after midday.

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1: A report's out in the next hour after a public inquiry into how Lucy Letby was able to repeatedly kill and harm babies in a hospital's neonatal unit. The inquiry was launched back in 2023, following the former nurse's multiple convictions for murder and attempted murder of newborns at the Countess of Chester Hospital. The government's thinking about bringing in a rule that big donors to political parties would have to prove they live in the UK. It follows two big donations to Reform UK over the weekend, totalling over £70 million. The Culture Secretary has told Lifeboat volunteers she'll raise the issue of online abuse with social media firms. Lisa Nand has written to RNLI staff after many said they'd been targeted during anti-migrant protests earlier this month. And eye scans could help detect a common heart condition years before it's diagnosed.
2: And the interesting bit is that we see those changes even up to 4 years earlier than when patients are diagnosed with atrial fibrillation.
1: Yeah, Joseph Humer worked on the research. The condition can cause strokes, but it's easily missed on test. From Radio News Hub, I'm Phil Towers.
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0: Ben Parks. 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The City Sound Lunch.

There's Ollie. Welcome along, City Sound Lunch with me, Ben Parks. Until 2 o'clock this afternoon. Good afternoon. Hopefully your morning went well. And it's City Sound Lunch on Radio for Chelmsford and Mid Essex.

There's the Sisters on City Sound Lunch with me, Ben Parks. That was a cover of the Pink Floyd track. They definitely made that one their own, didn't they? Comfortably Numb. Got the record of the week coming up shortly. Got the Chainsmokers now. WhatsApp me 07568 771825 or email studio@citysound.radio. Let me know how you're getting on.

0: There's the Chainsmokers featuring Halsey, and that's Closer. Ben Parks here on the City Sound Lunch. We're just about to play the record of the week. If you're a local band, you want to get your track on to us. Submissions at citysound.radio. And it won't be to Paul Dupree anymore. Last transmission show last Wednesday. You can still listen back to that on the Mixcloud. Great show last week. He had saying goodbye for the moment. He'll be back again, he said, later in the year with another show. Rebecca's taken over tomorrow from Wednesday with her Overdrive show, playing loads of great rock and metal music between 8 and 10. So here's this week's City Sound Record of the Week from the Willswood Boys.
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there's some classic Lily Allen there. Smile. Hope we're keeping you smiling on this Tuesday morning. Tuesday afternoon now. 12:30 almost. It's City Sound Lunch with Ben Parks. I've been here since 10 o'clock. That's what I said in the morning. With workplace anthems beforehand. City Sound Lunch until 2 o'clock this afternoon. Then Roy Thomas takes over with some great 80s tunes. We had the record of the week a couple of few songs ago. Wheels of Boys from Mersey Island there. So, local band. As said, email submissions at citysound.radio if you want to get your song on the air, if you're a local band. We've got the Chelmsford Theatre Guide coming up very shortly. Paul Morris is going to talk you through what's coming on at the theatre before we've got a 90s dance classic here.

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There's The Wanted on City Sound Lunch. I've never really understood that song. She walks like Rihanna. I didn't know Rihanna had a specific walk, really. But there we go. It's a fan favourite. Apparently Rihanna liked it. Listening to the reading interview, some of The Wanted about that song. She was very flattered. This is one of the best songs of the year so far. Harry Styles, Aperture.

0: all the way back from 1993 there. That was Tony Braxton and Breathe Again on City Sound. Lunch with me, Ben Parks, until 2 o'clock. We've got something coming up if you like a charity bike ride. Some information coming up soon. But just the weather we've got, it's quite warm today, isn't it? 22 degrees in Chelmsford. Tomorrow, a little bit cooler, 19. Thursday, Friday, Saturday, could see a little bit of rain. But by next week, it could make it up to 24 degrees again. A little bit of an Indian summer in the city. So here's some information about a charity bike ride.
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Girls Aloud there, Sound of the Underground. Before that, we had Sigala with Stay the Night featuring Talia Maar. Almost 1 o'clock, 3 minutes to, got time to squeeze in the last before 1 o'clock news. We've got loads of things coming up in the second hour of the City Town Lunch today. We've got an interview with the mayor about her charity bike ride as well. We've got the business news and loads of great tracks as well.

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1: An inquiry has found the deaths and near deaths of babies attacked by Lucy Letby could have been prevented if the correct safeguarding practices had been followed. The chair, Lady Thirlwall, says it's impossible to know for sure how many lives could have been saved. The former nurse is serving 15 whole life terms for the murder and attempted murder of newborns at the Countess of Chester Hospital. Unions are warning that political spending could get out of control after two huge donations to Reform UK in the last few days. The TUC said the £72 million Nigel Farage his party received was a worry to anyone who cares about democracy. Two people have died and four others were seriously hurt after reports a pickup truck hit pedestrians and a number of cars in Doncaster. The 30-year-old driver has been bailed while inquiries continue. And eye scans could help detect a common heart condition years before it's diagnosed.
2: The interesting bit is we see those changes even up to 4 years earlier than when patients actually are diagnosed with atrial fibrillation.
1: Yeah, the condition can cause strokes but is easily missed on tests. From Radio News Hub, I'm Phil Towers.
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0: That's the newest one from Taylor Swift, number one earlier this year. Toy Story, from the Toy Story 5 film.
1: I knew you
0: there. She was at the Kansas City Chiefs game last night watching her husband now, Travis Kelce, play after they got married this summer or off-season in the NFL. And she was watching it next to Tom Cruise, who for some reason was watching it with her. Got the new one from Teddy Swims now. City Sound Lunch with me, Ben Parks, until 2:00.

Lovely song there. That's McFly, All About You, of course, on City Sound Lunch. Something you might want to watch on telly tonight is a new series of that documentary that's been going on since, was it about the 60s, isn't it? 70 Up. Now, the new series of that

documentary series they make every 7 years, starting, it used to be directed by Michael Apted. He died a couple of years ago, so Asif Kapadia has taken over as the director. It's the final one, and it's the first part of two tonight, so they're not going to do any more after this one. It started in 1964 when it was called Seven Up, and it's followed them every 7 years after that. So if you remember that those ones, my mum and dad are basically at the same age, so they've been watching it their whole life, that show. Asif Kapadia, you might know him. He's made a load of great sports documentaries. Senna, he made that one, a documentary about Amy Winehouse as well, which won an Oscar, and Diego Maradona. So that should be really good tonight on at 9 o'clock on ITV, 70 Up, that is tonight. And I suppose that documentary is a reminder that life goes on. Here's Noah and the Whale.

Great stuff. Lionel Richie there from the 90s, My Destiny. More 90s stuff at 3 o'clock this afternoon with Alan Chambers. I'll play some 80s, 90s and noughties at the end of the show to celebrate the decades hours coming up this afternoon after I've done at 2 o'clock. Here's some a great tune here from the 90s as well. And then I'll tell you all about an interview we've got coming up with the mayor.

0: There's the Bare Naked Ladies and One Week there on City Sound. Great tune from the 90s there. I'm sure you were singing along to that one. And now we've got a special interview with the Mayor, Councillor Lynn Foster. She's been speaking to City Sound's Richard Bulch about her charity bike ride, which she's undergoing throughout her year as Mayor.
1: I'm here today with Mayor of Chelmsford, Councillor Lynn Foster. Madam Mayor, you're in the middle of a charity fundraiser. Would you tell me a little bit about what you're doing?
2: I am. I'm cycling 1,000 miles in aid of Springfield Furniture Bank, which is my chosen charity for the year. Each mayor chooses a charity, and we try and choose a charity which has a local impact. And my previous occupational history is I worked in social housing for 20/30 years, and therefore I was very well aware of the needs of people as they move into a new home. Perhaps they're rehoused, perhaps they've suffered domestic violence and they leave with nothing. So what they do is collect and recycle furniture, bedding, electrical goods, household goods, cutlery, you name it. They collect it and then they will hand it out to people that need it. They use the really good example of people, of perhaps, you know, it's often mothers with children who perhaps have nothing, perhaps have a mattress. Literally, they have nothing. And very, very few funds to actually go out and buy these things, even from a charity shop. So they sort and they clean and then they will give those. And as I say, with my previous history, it just seemed such a good fit that I thought, yes, that's going to be my charity. We have lots of fundraising events. We've had 3 so far. So we've had a gun party. We've had a CTW, the local amateur theatre group in Springfield Road, Old Court Theatre, donated 1 evening's event. And we've had a strawberry cover, not Prosecco and strawberry event at the Hive at the museum. And we've got several events coming throughout my year. My exercise of choice is cycling. And what they say is, you've got to exercise, haven't you? Especially, I'm in my 70s. And in order for me to get to my 80s and 90s, I've got to keep active. So I cycle. And I thought, do you know what? That's what I could do. I'm doing 5.5 miles a day. And I worked out that if I did 5.5 miles a day, amazingly, as long as I'm not injured or it's not snowing or really icy, I would actually manage 1,000 miles. So I thought, do you know what? I'm going to pledge that I'm going to cycle this 1,000 miles and I'm going to ask people if they'll sponsor me so that I can raise funds for Springfield Furniture Bank.
1: So are you commuting by bike or are you going out specifically for the exercise?
2: I'm going out specifically every morning and I'm on Strava. People can look me up on Strava.
1: Are you ahead of schedule?
2: Well, it's gone very well so far because it's been beautiful weather, hasn't it? But I'll go out in all weathers, as I say, not ice because I might fall off, but certainly rain. The other day, it said it was going to rain at 8 o'clock in the morning. And I looked and I thought, no, I'm going to go out on my cycle ride, 7:45. 8 o'clock, the heavens opened. For about 90 seconds, I was soaked by that. But, you know, you carry on. Well, let's face it, those of us who are housed are lucky enough to have hot showers that we can get into as soon as we get back. And that's exactly why I'm fundraising for Springfield Furniture Bank, because I'm aware that not everybody is in that position.
1: So how can people contribute to your fundraiser?
2: There is a Chelmsford Mayor's Cycle Challenge Just Giving page. So they go on to the internet and Google Mayor of Chelmsford Cycling Challenge. The Mayor of Chelmsford also has a Facebook page and there is a link on there and there's also a QR code. And if you see me out and about, You can hail me and I can stop because I have a piece of paper with a QR code in my saddlebag. So if you've got your mobile phone, you could donate immediately. And on October the 18th, we've got a music day at the Black Bull. It goes from 2 o'clock until 9 o'clock, and there are a load of local bands on. We're asking for a £10 donation if people come, but people can drop in and out any time during that day, and it will be great fun. And so it would be absolutely wonderful to see lots of people at that event. And it is in aid of Springfield Furniture Bank, and the volunteers from Springfield Furniture Bank will be there, so people will be able to ask them any questions that they want.
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0: 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Business news.
1: The government is planning to take over Speciality Steel UK in a move set to cost around £350 million. It's after a private sector bid failed to secure backing of the UK's third largest steelworks. The Business Secretary Jonathan Reynolds says the government would work towards the public acquisition of the company. HMRC say one in eight UK adults have not checked their state pension forecast. The survey for the body found that 45 to 54-year-olds are particularly unlikely to have checked whether their state pension is on track. The research marks Pension Awareness Week, which runs from the 15th to the 18th of this month. And an Ocado survey has found office workers are returning to packed lunches to beat the cost of living crisis. Almost half of UK professionals take a packed lunch to work more frequently than they did a year ago, with 64% of those being younger workers aged between 18 and 45.
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Hope you got that song got you dancing this Tuesday afternoon. Ben Parks on the City Sound Lunch with you until 2 o'clock. Basement Jack's there, Do Your Thing. One programme that might get you dancing back this Saturday, Strictly Come Dancing. The new series, new revamped, new presenters, Emma Willis, Josh Widdicombe, Johannes Raderby, new dancers, new celebrities. Should be interesting to see how it goes this Saturday on BBC at 7, about just after 7 o'clock, I think, on Saturday. Let me tell you the exact time. It is 7:25, just before half 7 on Saturday. One genre of music that's had a real resurgence this year is country. We've had Ella Langley getting a number one, and this is Luke Combs.

There's The Cause, and that was Irresistible. You might have heard my voice in the with the trailer for City Sports coming up this Thursday, 7 o'clock. Going to review all the Chelsea City matches and preview the FA Cup back this Saturday against Canvey Island away from home as well in the FA Cup second qualifying round. Chelsea, we made the second round proper last year, almost made it into the third round where the Premier League teams coming in as well. And a bit of an update from the cricket as well today. Essex cricket not doing particularly well at the moment. Almost could get relegated from Division 1, the county championship, right at the end of the season, playing Warwickshire, could win the league. Essex 108 for 8 on the opening day at the moment, after deciding to bat first as well, although we were 33 for 7.

Every song he's been done lately, every song he's done lately has been really great. That's Alex Warren, Passenger, on City Sound Lunch. Almost time for me to go 10 to 2 on this Tuesday afternoon. But I've got some songs to celebrate the decades hours coming up. Let's start with something from the noughties. Jenna's here at 4 with the noughties hour. Then we've got something from the 90s with Crowded House. And then I'll be back to say goodbye.

That's Crowded House there from the 90s there. So we had the Saturdays Up from 2008. That was just in the 90s, 91 for Crowded House. It's Only Natural. And we've got Jenna with the Noughties at 4 o'clock. The 90s Hour at 3 o'clock. Then I've got a classic 80s track that didn't become a top 40 hit until this year. Unfortunately, Dolly Parton, 9 to 5. And this week in the chart, did you know it dropped from number 5 to number 9, funnily enough. So Roy's up with the 80s after me at 2. Enjoy the music then.

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1: Some babies could have been safe from death at the hands of Lucy Letby if safeguarding action had been taken earlier. An inquiry into the child serial killer's crimes has said there was a failure to protect babies at the Countess of Chester Hospital.
2: Once there was suspicion that Letby may be causing harm deliberately, she should have been removed from the ward as a neutral act, and matters could have been investigated.
1: Lady Thirlwell's inquiry describes a failure to understand the fundamentals of safeguarding by hospital staff. Letby is serving 15 whole life terms for the murder and attempted murder of newborns between 2015 and 2016. The government's thinking about bringing in a rule that big donors to political parties would have to prove they live in the UK. It follows two big donations to Reform UK over the weekend, totalling over £70 million. And the Culture Secretary has told Lifeboat volunteers she'll raise the issue of online abuse with social media firms. Lisa Nand has written to RNLI staff to offer her support after many said they've been targeted during anti-migrant protests. From Radio News Hub, I'm Phil Towers.
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0: And welcome along. It's Tuesday. It's just gone 2 o'clock. It's Roy with the 80s Hour, keeping you company. 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

0: Alexandra O'Neill, and if you are here tonight, if you are here now, you can join in with the hit or miss competition. Yes, we've come all the way up to our third track of the afternoon, and it's our hit or miss track. Was it a hit? Did it get to number one, or was it a miss and didn't quite make it? You listen to the track, you make your minds up, and then you can email me on studio@citysound.radio. Or WhatsApp me on 07568 771 825 with the answer, whether it was a hit or a miss.
1: It's today's hit or miss. 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

That was the SOS Band and Just Be Good To Me. Now, was that a hit? Did it get to number one or was it a miss and didn't quite make it? 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And I'll give you the answer about 25 to 3. I can't give you the answer in the past, can I? Let's carry on with some music. Huey Lewis and the News. And Stuck With You.

0: Because I gotta have faith. 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I gotta have faith. 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Faith, faith. I gotta have
1: George Michael, he's got to have faith. And wasn't that one of his better ones?
2: A decade of hits. We are City Sound.
1: We are City Sound, and we are playing a decade of hits. The greatest decade, yes, the 80s decades.

Mental as anything, another way of describing me. And live it up. We're going to live it up all the way through till 3 o'clock, and then Alan's going to come and take over with the 90s hour. One of those great films from the 80s, Flashdance. What a feeling.

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6: Iron Maiden and Motorhead.

Yeah, everybody, Salsa from Modern Romance brings us up to the time where I reveal the answers for the hit or miss quiz today. Today's track was the SOS Band and Just Be Good to Me. Now, was that a hit? Did it get to number one, or was it a miss and didn't quite make it? Well, I'm going to be honest. SOS Band never had a UK number one. And the highest that one got was number 13, so therefore, it's got to be a miss.

Money for nothing, and he wants his chips for free. Yes, that's the way it goes. Right, what's coming up later on? Well, I told you already, Alan will be following the 80s hour with the 90s hour at 3 o'clock. Then Jenna will be along with the noughties hour. Between 5 and 7, Andy Holmes will be here with City Drive. And because it's a Tuesday, we go a bit rocky. And Ali James, the Ali James Experience, is at 7 till 8, and then from 8 till 10, we have the Gods of Rock. That's something to look forward to this evening. I'll tell you about tomorrow's.

0: ABC When Smokey Sings. And now that brings us up to what's going on early Wednesday morning. Right, 6 o'clock. Don't be surprised, Stuart will be along with the early breakfast show. Then between 8 and 10, it's the breakfast show. 10 till midday, workplace anthems with Rebecca Stingley. And between 12 and 2, it's the City Sound Lunch on a Wednesday. I'm not sure who's doing it this Wednesday. Oh, it's me. That's why it's not got a name in there. Yep, it's me on a Wednesday lunchtime. I'll be along to do the City Sound Lunch. And then I shall carry on till between 2 and 3 with another edition of the 80s Hour.
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0: This is City Sound, coming to you live from Chelmsford. I'm going to give you a little rundown of what's on this evening in town. It seems that Tuesday nights is the night for a quiz. There are 1, 2, 3 different quizzes on this evening. There's a charity quiz in aid of Cancer Research UK at the Chequers Inn between 7 and 11. If that doesn't tickle your boat, how about going along to the Bootmaker? Yes, 7 till 10. And it's only £2 entry fee per person. And maximum team size, I think, is 6. And that's at the Bootmaker. And also at the Black Horse. Between 7.15 and 9 o'clock, they've got a quiz night on as well. So if you want to go out quizzing Tuesday night, tonight the 15th, definitely seems the date to go and give your brain a good shake. Come on.

from Madonna brings us up to our last track of today's show on the 80s Hour. My name's Bim Roy. It was Roy yesterday, it'll be Roy again tomorrow. The 80s Hour is followed by the 90s Hour. Alan is waiting to get in here. I will see you tomorrow at 2 o'clock. Or even 12 if you join me for the lunchtime show.

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1: A complete failure to protect babies from serial killer Lucy Letby. The findings of an inquiry into the crimes of the former neonatal nurse. A damning report by Lady Justice Thirlwall says we'll never know how many newborns' lives could have been saved had staff at the Countess of Chester Hospital followed proper procedures.
2: Once there was suspicion that Letby may be causing harm deliberately, she should have been removed from the ward as a neutral act, and matters could have been investigated.
1: Unions are warning that political spending could get out of control after two huge donations to Reform UK in the last few days. The TUC said the £72 million Nigel Farage's party received was a worry to anyone who cares about democracy. London has missed out on a bid to host the 2029 World Athletics Championships. It's gone to Nairobi, the first African host of the Global Sporting Showcase. And if you're off to the pub tonight, well, you might not need to carry a wallet with you anymore to prove you're old enough for a pint. Pubs and shops in England and Wales are now allowed to accept digital ID as proof of age. From Radio News Hub, I'm Phil Towers.
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0: Good afternoon and welcome along to the 90s Hour here on City Sound for a Tuesday afternoon. Hope you're doing well. Big thanks to Roy. He's had a great show today. He'll try and beat it tomorrow with another fantastic effort from 2 o'clock. But between now and 4, you can expect the number one on this day in 1996 and another track from our Artist of the Week, the Manic Street Preachers. So those two things and lots more great music from the decade that gave us Nintendo and Sega and the dial-up internet noise.
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That's Maxi Priest, a song we don't play often enough, if you ask me. That's Close to You. Now, time for the lyric test. This is where I give you the words to a big song of the decade. You see if you can work out which one. Here are the words. Back to Nature, Just Human Nature. One more time. Back to Nature, Just Human Nature. I expect you're probably thinking, that sounds familiar. The question is, though, can you work out artist and title before I play the song in full?

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That's Chesney Hawkes here on City Sound. 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

0: Of course, is the Mock Turtles. Now, tonight in the city, I've got some ideas for you, things you might want to get up to. Here you go. Weaving for everyone. It is literally for everyone. Something you probably never tried. If you want to turn your hand to it, it's on at Patch in Gray's Yard, and that starts at 5:30. Then there's two quiz nights to choose from at different ends of Molsham Street. The Bootmaker have theirs at 7 o'clock, and the Black Horse 15 minutes later, and that is it for you. Three great ideas tonight. If there's something else that we don't know about, send us an email to studio@citysound.radio.
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the voice that is Alanis Morissette, and You Learn. Now, the Manic Street Preachers are our Artist of the Week this week. We have songs from them every day around this time, and therefore, it's time to do it today. And this is one of my favourites from the band, hopefully yours too. It is You Stole the Sun from My Heart.

0: Three more songs from our Artist of the Week to come at this time, tomorrow, Thursday and Friday. But now it's time to see just how good you are and how qualified you are to be listening to the 90s Hour this afternoon. This is a question to test out your knowledge. Who plays drums in U2? Is it Adam Clayton, The Edge or Larry Mullen Jr.? Adam Clayton, The Edge or Larry Mullen Jr.? One of those and only one plays the drums in U2. Do you know which?
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1: Tucking off for the day. Maybe you're just starting your shift, doing the school run, whatever you're doing every weekday. It's Naughty's Hour, 4 till 5, with Jenna, here on City Sound, the voice of Chelmsford. I've got some great songs for, let's face it, the best decade for music. They're just making everyone in such a better mood, aren't they? Or is that just me? I do like to mix it up a little bit. Maybe you have a request, maybe just like to have a little chat, why not get in touch? I'll be here to keep you company every weekday afternoon with Jenna, 4 till 5, on the Naughties Hour on City Sound. I'm still a bit sad that I haven't met Michael Bublé yet, given the fact that I've pretty much been in love with him since the 90s. I just haven't met you yet.
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Oasis with Don't Look Back in Anger. So I asked you a question a little while ago. Who plays the drums in U2? Did you know the answer? I suggested it could be Adam Clayton, The Edge, or Larry Mullen Jr. But there could only be one correct answer, and that is Larry Mullen Jr. So well done. If you knew that, you are indeed qualified to listen this afternoon. But we can't just talk about U2 without playing a song from them as well. This is The Sweetest Thing.

So let's go to 1996 and see what was number one on this day. In the world of sport, rookie Tiger Woods narrowly missed his first PGA Tour victory as Ed Fury won the tournament. Hugh Grant and Elizabeth Hurley attended the New York premiere of Extreme Measures, and REM's New Adventures in Hi-Fi debuted at number one on the UK albums charts. But that's the album charts. We are interested right now in what was number one on the singles charts. And on this day, for the first of just 1 week, it was Peter Andre and Flavor.

0: If you're a fan of rock music, then I've got two great ideas for you tonight. At 7 o'clock, Ali James is here with his brand of rock on the Ali James Experience. And then the Gods of Rock are into the studio with Wayne and Mark. So the biggest artists of rock are on that show. So two great shows to listen into and plenty more besides here on City Sound. 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But we are running out of time, and it's therefore the point of the show where I need to give you the answer to the lyric test. Those lyrics were Back to Nature, Just Human Nature, which hopefully was ringing a bell, and you were thinking of George Michael and Outside.
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George Michael, and Outside, the answer to today's lyric test. Give yourself a pat on the back if you got that correct. But that's it from me. I'll be back tomorrow with, amongst other things, the number one on this day in 1997. So join me for that. Jenna's in the wings, ready to go with the Noughties Hour straight after the news. And Andy Holmes, he'll get you home safe and sound on the City Sound Drive. So I'll leave you with one final song from Annie Lennox and Walking on Broken Glass.

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1: A complete failure to protect babies from serial killer Lucy Letby. The findings of an inquiry into the crimes of the former neonatal nurse. A damning report by Lady Justice Thirlwall says we'll never know how many newborns' lives could have been saved had staff at the Countess of Chester Hospital followed proper procedures.
2: Once there was suspicion that Letby may be causing harm deliberately, she should have been removed from the ward as a neutral act, and matters could have been investigated.
1: Unions are warning that political spending could get out of control after two huge donations to Reform UK in the last few days. The TUC said the £72 million Nigel Farage's party received was a worry to anyone who cares about democracy. London has missed out on a bid to host the 2029 World Athletics Championships. It's gone to Nairobi, the first African host of the Global Sporting Showcase. And if you're off to the pub tonight, well, you might not need to carry a wallet with you anymore to prove you're old enough for a pint. Pubs and shops in England and Wales are now allowed to accept digital ID as proof of age. From Radio News Hub, I'm Phil Towers.
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12: The last time we talked, Mr. Smith, you reduced me to tears. I promise you it won't happen again.

Grace Kelly from Mika. It is Naughty's Hour and I'm back. Massive thank you to Rick for saving me yesterday, covering my show, keeping you all in the Naughty's zone while I was off. Had very poorly kids, sadly, which is, I'm sure a lot of you can relate. There's so much going around at the moment, but it's good to be back. Good to be back. And to celebrate, I'm going to play one of my favourite songs from The Coral, is Dreaming of You.

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1: Homecoming from Kanye West featuring Chris Martin. I was very naughty earlier. I actually forgot to thank my lovely colleague Alan Chambers for the 90s hour, which he always does just before my show. He always does such a great show. We've got some great talent on this station, I must say, even if I say so myself. And we have got exciting stuff coming up on City Sound. Some changes, mixing it up a little bit. Very, very exciting stuff. So you know what? If you want to be in the know, in fact, get your phone out right now. Give us a follow on Facebook and Instagram. We're giving a big push to try and get to 1,000 followers by the time we reach our third birthday, which I believe is next week. Very, very exciting. And to celebrate, we're going to have lots of new things and trying new kind of shows and ideas. And it's just going to be amazing. I can't wait to share it all with you. But

17 again from the Eurythmics, and I am one of these people that would have been 17 in the noughties, so what I wouldn't give to be 17 again, even just for a night out, that would be amazing.

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Maybe Tomorrow from Stereophonics. Now listen, I'm actually going to be back later on this evening at 7 o'clock. I'm going to be covering for Ali on the Ali James Experience between 7 and 8pm and I'm going to be playing you some rock alternative songs, so please do join me then. I'm going to be taking off my noughties knickers and putting on my rock alternative hat. I don't know what I'm talking about. I'll just get another song on for you, shall I? It's Alexandra Burke and Broken Heels.

Stars Are Blind from Paris Hilton. Remember that when she had a little little go at having a pop career, didn't she? And I actually really love that song. I think she done really well with it. But you forget, you know, she's not a trained singer, Paris Hilton, but she done all right. She's a DJ now, isn't she? Coming up, I'm going to play you someone else who, you know, she's not really known that well for her voice, but of course started out in Spice Girls. Victoria Beckham features on this track from True Steppers featuring Dame Bowers as well. It's Out of Your Mind.

0: before you go, there's something I want you to have.
1: 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But wait a minute, isn't this...
0: Yeah, yes it is.
1: But I thought the old lady dropped it into the ocean in the air.
0: Well, baby, I went down and got it for you.

0: Sam.
1: Oops, I did it again. I played Britney Spears and I make no apologies for it because she is amazing. That was actually a request from Larry, fan of the show. So thank you, Larry. We appreciate you. Happy to get that on. I am going to finish off with one more song and then Andy Holmes is up next with the City Sound Drive. He'll be bringing you the news and traffic as well as some more great songs, and he'll give you the WhatsApp number because I forgot. And then if you have a request, you can ask him. I'm sure he'll squeeze it in for you somewhere if you're lucky. I will finish off with Katy Perry and I Kissed a Girl, but don't forget to check out later on the Ali James Experience. I'll be covering from 7 to 8. And of course, I'll be back tomorrow for more naughtiness on Naughty's Hour from 4 till 5. Please join me then.

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1: The Thirlwall inquiry into Lucy Letby's convictions found some babies could have been saved from death if safeguarding action had been taken earlier. Following the inquiry, the Department of Health and Social Care is setting up a recommendation hub to properly track how it is addressing concerns raised in the report. Solicitor Richard Scorer spoke on behalf of the families impacted.
2: Our clients welcome the recommendations around CCTV, access to insulin, strengthening of the duty of candour to include hospital managers, and the barring of managers guilty of incompetence and misconduct.
1: Ministers are considering tightening rules on overseas donors after revelations over Reform UK donations. It emerged over the weekend that the party received £72 million from donors based in Hong Kong and Thailand. A teenage soldier who committed suicide was let down by two officers when she told them she'd been sexually assaulted. Today, the two officers went on trial accused of improper conduct. That's the latest from Radio News Hub. I'm Georgia Lee.
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Good evening, Mark Belong. Tuesday night. How is your day going so far? Is it going well? 15th of September, today's day. I'm Andy with you through till 7 o'clock, City Sounds Drive. So today, what is it? National Make a Hat Day. When was the last time you did one of those? Yeah, we always go out and buy them. Go on. This is your challenge tonight for you and the family, or whoever's around. Could be friends, could be just by yourself. Doesn't really matter. Get yourself a piece of paper. Do you remember we used to do that at Christmas, wasn't it? Making the Christmas crowns. Go on, make a hat day today. Let's see what they look like. You can send the photos to me as well. We ought to have a competition for that. No prizes. That's what we always say. And while you're having a go at making a hat, here's Coldplay.

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2: Man United boss Michael Carrick says his side needs to move on from the weekend's defeat at the hands of City.
3: We've won a lot of games and we need to continue to do that. You know, I understand it's a new season, it's a fresh season and the points tally is right now is not what we want it to be. I'm not hiding from that, but it's more of winning games, getting that feeling, getting the habit.
2: Yeah, it follows a controversial win about Erling Haaland on Sunday that was allowed by VAR despite interference and the build-up not being properly checked. United next face Brighton in the EFL Cup tomorrow night. London has lost a bid to host the 2029 World Athletics Championships to Nairobi. The Kenyan capital will become the first African host of the global showpiece. Munich will then host the following one in 2031. Darts, and Luke Littler says he's earned the right to pick and choose which tournaments he plays in. The 19-year-old's taken a step back this year, limiting how many events he's entered. He says he's trying to balance his schedule so he gets more time off to rest. And in American football, the Kansas City Chiefs got their season off to a winning start with a 31-10 home win over the Denver Broncos. We'll

0: keeping you up to date with the latest travel news every half an hour or so from now on into the first bulletin for that, right about 20 past five. But before that, we get the City Sound Record of the Week.
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3: Well, good news to start. M25 anti-clockwise, all lanes reopened after that shed load. 26-25, Waltham Abbey to the A10, Enfield. Still big queues through Waltham Cross and Enfield, that sort of area. Queues back to 27, but that should gradually start to ease off now. Meanwhile, M11 North, that's slow, 5 Loughton, 6 M25. There's lane closures on the 127 in Southend, and that's by Prince Avenue due to UKPN roadworks around Cuckoo Corner. That's massive queues out of the city towards Victoria Circus, really, and on Eastern Avenue, approaching Cuckoo Corner. Maldon, various roadworks going on the B1022, Broad Street Green, which is causing queues there. The 132, Runwell Road, you've got roadworks there as well. Wickford to Runwell, slow. And busy on the 127, Nevenden and Fairglen. There's a lane closure for roadworks just after the Nevenden interchange. For the city centres then, not too bad around Colchester. Busy on Westway, Balkan Hill, Northern Approach, Ipswich Road, and Cowright Avenue, Chelmsford, Army and Navy, also Roxwell Road and Essex Regiment Way, busy between Chelmer Valley and Braintree Road. Public transport fine. I'm Craig Birchall at the Essex Traffic Control Centre.
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Sky Newman, and Walk from the Voice of Chelmsford at City Sound on a Tuesday night. After me, 3 hours of rock music at 7 o'clock, starting with Ali James Experience, and then the Gods of Rock Wader Mark between 8 and 10 o'clock. That's here, City Sound, your special shows on a Tuesday night. Bruno Mars. Did you go and see him when he's up at Wembley? I still wish I got a ticket. Maybe next time when he comes round. Highly recommended, I hear.

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3: 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Yeah.

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1: 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Cinderella, the pantomime, 27th of November, all the way through to the 3rd of Jan. Everyone likes a panto. 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The Owl Who Came for Christmas is a heartwarming, festive family show inspired by a true story of Rosie the Owl, who is discovered hiding in the family's Christmas tree, with songs, puppetry, audience participation, and a charming stage adaptation. 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

showers continuing tonight across Scotland and northern England, with thunderstorms possible. Dry elsewhere, with clear spells, lows of 12 degrees Celsius.

0: looking into Community Day for this Tuesday night and onwards for the rest of the week. Tonight starts about 10 minutes ago, so you might have missed it for this week. Weaving for Everyone was taking place at Patch through till 7:30. Got a quiz night tonight, the Black Horse, 7:15 through till 9. At Fate, Confidence Building Business Networking. I went to this last month. Really good. Nice bunch of people along to that one. 10 through to 11:30. Just have a look on the website. Confidence Building Business Networking. And 7 till 9, Sound Earth Collective happening at Chelmsford Cathedral. And one thing for Thursday, 10 till 12, Archive Explorers Club happening at the Essex Records Office. 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

0: 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Tuesday night's latest traffic news. Now we cross over to the Essex Traffic Control Centre.
1: City Sound, traffic and travel.
2: Well, good news to start. M25 anti-clockwise, all lanes reopened after that shed load. 26-25, Waltham Abbey to the A10 Enfield. Still big queues through Waltham Cross and Enfield, that sort of area. Queues back to 27, but that should gradually start to ease off now. Meanwhile, M11 North, that's slow, 5 Loughton, 6 M25. There's lane closures on the 127 in Southend, and that's by Prince Avenue due to UKPN roadworks around Cuckoo Corner. That's massive queues out of the city towards Victoria Circus, really, and on Eastern Avenue, approaching Cuckoo Corner. Maldon, various roadworks going on the B1022 Broad Street Green, which is causing queues there. The 132 Runwell Road, you've got roadworks there as well. Wickford to Runwell slow, and busy on the 127 Nevenden and Fairglen. There's a lane closure for roadworks just after the Nevenden interchange. For the city centres then, not too bad around Colchester. Busy on Westway, Balkan Hill, Northern Approach, Ipswich Road and Cowright Avenue, Chelmsford, Army and Navy, also Roxwell Road and Essex Regiment Way, busy between Chalmer Valley and Braintree Road. Public transport fine. I'm Craig Birchall at the Essex Traffic Control Centre.
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o'clock. Time for the Eeny, Meeny, Miny quiz for this Tuesday night. One of these is true, the other two are false. Which one's which? Which insect fact is true? Dragonflies are extremely successful hunters. True or false? Number two, dragonflies cannot fly backwards or hover. True or false? And finally, dragonflies hunt only by smell. One of those is true, two are false. Are they successful hunters? Can they not fly backwards or hover? And can they hunt only by smell? All for a bit of fun wherever you find you. The answers around about 10 minutes time.

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1: The Health Secretary Yvette Cooper has called for a turning point in the NHS. It comes after the Thirlwall inquiry into Lucy Letby's convictions was released.
2: Shocking failures on safeguarding, failures in governance, in regulation, failures in the most basic duty of candour, failures in professional curiosity, and a repeated failure to refer concerns to the police, which the inquiry is clear should have been done at a much earlier stage.
1: The number of people claiming the main disability benefit in England and Wales has hit a new record high. More than 4 million people are now entitled to personal independent payments. That number's almost doubled since 2019. If you're off to the pub tonight, you might not need to carry a wallet with you to prove you're old enough for a pint. From today, pubs and shops in England and Wales are allowed to accept digital ID as proof of age. And Celebrity Traitors will return on October 1st with an extra long opening episode. That's the latest from Radio News Hub. I'm Georgia Lee.
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1: This boogie's in my soul. 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
2: Boogie's in my soul from Chaka Khan. City Sounds Drive on a Tuesday night. Very good evening. Welcome along. I'm Andy with you through till 7. Hope you find you well wherever you are on this Tuesday night across the city of Chelmsford. It might be the surrounding areas or on internet. Could be anywhere. That's the joy about doing this, isn't it? Today, 15th of September, today's date, National Double Cheeseburger Day. Yes, please. Thank you very much. I'm with gherkins. Gotta have those. Tomatoes, lettuce, what else could we put in there? Let's go for it. Let's overindulge. Why not? It's a Tuesday after all. It is

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1: Showers continuing tonight across the north and west, with potential thunderstorms, dry and clear spells elsewhere. Lows of 12 degrees Celsius.

0: got the sports news in a moment. However, let me give you the answers. Put you out your misery for the answers to these questions. Which insect fact is true? Dragonflies are extremely successful hunters. Dragonflies cannot fly backwards or hover. Dragonflies hunt only by smell. The true one is the first one tonight, yeah? They are extremely successful hunters. Dragonflies cannot fly backwards or hover. That's false. And dragonflies hunt only by smell. That is false as well. So well done, you got right tonight. The first one, they are extremely successful hunters. You got that right? Well done to you. Prize is on the way to you of that virtual medal. Don't get too excited. We'll have another go tomorrow night. If you didn't get it right, if you did get it right as well, let's see whether we can get another one in the row. Try and get three this week. What do you reckon? I'm going to set you a challenge. Try and get three right this week. And while you're thinking about it and swatting up for tomorrow, it's a sport.
1: 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The Sports Roundup.
2: Man United boss Michael Carrick says his side needs to move on from the weekend's defeat at the hands of City.
3: We've won a lot of games and we need to continue to do that. You know, I understand it's a new season, it's a fresh season, and the points tally is right now is not what we want it to be. I'm not hiding from that, but it's more of winning games, getting that feeling, getting the habit.
2: Yeah, it follows a controversial win about Erling Haaland on Sunday that was allowed by VAR despite interference in the build-up not being properly checked. United next face Brighton in the EFL Cup tomorrow night. London has lost a bid to host the 2029 World Athletics Championships to Nairobi. The Kenyan capital will become the first African host of the global showpiece. Munich will then host the following one in 2031. Darts, and Luke Littler says he's earned the right to pick and choose which tournaments he plays in. The 19-year-old's taken a step back this year, limiting how many events he's entered. He says he's trying to balance his schedule so he gets more time off to rest. And in American football, the Kansas City Chiefs got their season off to a winning start with a 31-10 home win over the Denver Broncos. We'll

0: If you like decades music, tomorrow afternoon from 2 o'clock onwards, Roy will be with you, kicking you off with the 80s music, 2 till 3, 3 till 4, Alan's along with the 90s music, and Jenna just before me, 4 till 5, those naughty songs here on City Sound every afternoon. Latest travel news now, it's just gone 20 past 6, we cross over to the Essex Traffic Control Centre.
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2: Well, good news to start, M25 anti-clockwise, all lanes reopened after that shed load, 26-25, Waltham Abbey to the A10, Enfield. Still big queues through Waltham Cross and Enfield, that sort of area. Queues back to 27, but that should gradually start to ease off now. Meanwhile, M11 North, that's slow, 5 Loughton, 6 M25. There's lane closures on the 127 in Southend, and that's by Prince Avenue due to UKPN roadworks around Cuckoo Corner. That's massive queues out of the city towards Victoria Circus, really, and on Eastern Avenue, approaching Cuckoo Corner. Malden, various roadworks going on the B1022, Broad Street Green, which is causing queues there. The 132, Runwell Road, you've got roadworks there as well. Wickford to Runwell, slow. And busy on the 127, Nevenden and Fairglen. There's a lane closure for roadworks just after the Nevenden interchange. For the city centres then, not too bad around Colchester. Busy on Westway, Balkan Hill, Northern Approach, Ipswich Road, and Cowright Avenue, Chelmsford, Army and Navy, also Roxwell Road and Essex Regiment Way, busy between Chelmer Valley and Braintree Road. Public transport fine. I'm Craig Birchall at the Essex Traffic Control Centre.
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Magic 2 Pressure as well. The Odyssey still around. Spider-Man Brand's New Day. Oasis Don't Look Back in Anger. Now, I'm not an Oasis fan, but you know what? I might go along to see that one. It's all about behind the scenes of all the reunion and then the tour as well. You've got Runner Out as well at the moment and coming out at the end of this week on the 18th, Resident Evil. Some of the films you will enjoy at the cinema at the moment.

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1: Showers continuing tonight across the north and west, with potential thunderstorms, dry and clear spells elsewhere. Lows of 12 degrees Celsius.

0: looking at what's on the television tonight. 8 o'clock on BBC One, the Great British Sewing Bee. If you're a fan of this, it's the final tonight. You should know that already, so if you're a big fan. 70 Up on ITV1 at 9 o'clock. This is fascinating, where basically they've been filming somebody for 70 years and how they've grown up and what's gone in their lives. That should be a good watch tonight. And 11.05, if you like staying up slightly later, on BBC Two, T20 Cricket, England versus Sri Lanka. Just some of the programmes you'll find on the television tonight.
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kind of silly doing this, but this is the waitress from the coffee house on

0: Early breakfast in the morning, 6 till 8 with Stuart's Workplace Anthems with Rebecca between 10 and midday, and then midday through till 2, you've got the City Sound Lunch with Roy here on City Sound for your Wednesday. Before all of that, though, let's find out for last time tonight what's going on the roads as you cross over to the Essex Traffic Control Centre. It's 10 to 7.
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2: Hello, A12 North, still partly blocked with a collision at 20A, that's Hatfield Peveril. Queues back past 19 Boreham, looking busy around that whole section, really. Now, M25 anti-clockwise, all back to normal now after those big delays after that spillage of food and the Holmesdale Tunnel around Junction 25, all now clear. Little bit slow on the M25 M11 section, just the roundabout, really. The rest of the motorway seems to be fine. Now, A127 is looking busy eastbound at the minute. There's lane closures between Nevenden and Fairglen. There's one lane shut because of roadwork just after Nevenden. Delays back to Note Bridge. Meanwhile, in the South End area on the 127, there's various lane closures with UKPN works around Cuckoo Corner. That's causing queues out of Southend City right now. Wickford 132, Runwell Road. There's roadworks there causing delays between Wickford and Runwell. So, city centres aren't bad, to be fair. Colchester still busy on Axial Way and via Urbis Romane. Also, Ipswich Road, East Street, Cowright Avenue and Magdalen Street. For Chelmsford, it's pretty much just the Army and Navy now approaching the roundabout, which is slow. Pallet Transport is fine, though. I'm Craig Birchall at the Essex Traffic Control Centre.
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Coming up next, the 3 hours of your rock music, 8 till 10. Gods of Rock will be here with you, but starting it all off at 7, straight after the news. Ali James Experience. Get those air guitars ready.

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1: The Health Secretary Yvette Cooper has apologised to grieving families following the release of the Thirlwall inquiry. The inquiry looked into Lucy Letby's convictions and the failures of other hospital staff.
2: On behalf of the government and the health service, I am profoundly sorry for the failures set out so clearly in this report, for the harm, distress and unthinkable loss for their families.
1: Reform UK Welsh leader Dan Thomas has stepped down following his arrest on suspicion of assault and controlling behaviour. In a statement released today, he stressed he'd done nothing wrong and does not want this to distract from the great work his team is doing. London's missed out on a bid to host the 2029 World Athletic Championships. It's gone to Nairobi instead, making the Kenyan capital the first African hosts. And Michael J. Fox was awarded a Humanitarian Emmy last night for his work advocating for people living with Parkinson's. That's the latest from Radio News Hub. I'm Georgia Lee.
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smells like Team Spirit from Nirvana. Now, I know what you're thinking. Ali, you sound really different today. That's because it's not Ali. It's me, Jenna. You may know me from Naughty's Hour, which I present Monday to Friday on this very radio station. I also pop up now and then on Novation on a Sunday. But yeah, I'm giving alternative and rock a little go. Ali has very kindly left me in the hot seat and let me have control over his show, so I'm very excited because it's a bit of a different genre for me, and I am a bit of a rock chick as well, so I've got a great selection for you, even if I do say so myself. I'm going to kick off with this one from the year 1999. It's Californication from Red Hot Chili Peppers.

What I've Done from Linkin Park. And before that, we had Best of You from Foo Fighters. You're listening to the Ali James Experience this evening, but you're with me, Jenna. I'm just filling in for him for today. And I'm having a great time, really enjoying getting on some rock and alternative songs for you. I'm going to play a song next, which I quite often get on my Naughties Hour show because it's an absolute banger. This is Mr. Brightside from The Killers.

Mr. Brightside from The Killers. Definitely one for the air guitars there. Or is it just me in the studio by myself? Tragic, really, isn't it? I've got some more great songs to play you, so please don't go anywhere. Stick around. I'm going to be here until 8 o'clock, and then the Gods of Rock will be taking over with another rock show. So if you like your rock, you're in for a great few hours. So stay with us here on City Sound, the voice of Chelmsford. If you'd like to get involved as well, you can do. I'll give you the WhatsApp number. It's 07568 771825, or you can email studio@citysound.radio. 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Remember, it does need to be rock alternative themed, because we're sticking with themes for our shows, what we like to do. I've selected another absolute classic rock song. It's by Creed, with Arms Wide Open.

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0: Roy, time to let the music do the talking.

Ellie James experience, but you're being looked after by me this evening. My name's Jenna and I am covering for Ellie today. I have just played you Nickelback and How You Remind Me, which is a naughty song. I'm going to play you another naughty song next as well. If you like naughties, I'm just going to shamelessly self-promote my own show. I normally do 4 till 5 Monday to Friday, and if you like this sort of thing, then you should definitely tune in. I'm going to play you Snow Patrol next and Chasing Cars.

September ends from Green Day. I don't know about you, but I am quite a big fan of September, actually, and I don't want it to end because I love the fact that it's warm enough that you don't have to have your big coat on. You know, you still get some of the sunny days. It's like that bridge, isn't it, between summer and autumn stroke winter. And yeah, it's just a great month, isn't it? You start to get the crunchy leaves. You can, you know, look forward to the rest of the months where it's going to be cold and you've got Christmas and all that. But it's also just a little breather. The kids are back at school. And yeah, it's a great month. I don't want it to end, Green Day, but whatever. I'm going to play you Coldplay next. This is one of my favourite of their songs. It's A Sky Full of Stars.

0: Hold Me, Thrill Me, Kiss Me, Kill Me from U2, and that song, oh, it just takes me back to my teens because I was such a massive Batman fan, believe it or not, back in the day. And that song from Batman Forever, wow, that just took me back to simpler times. If you are a fan of movie soundtracks, then be sure to check out Laurie's show. She's on a Sunday from 11 till 1, and she plays all sorts of things like that, movie soundtracks, and tells you all about them as well. Well, that is almost it from me. I've had a brilliant time covering Ali tonight. Thank you for letting me look after your show, Ali, and I hope I've done all right. I have only got time for a very, very quick one, so this one is one of the quickest songs around. It's United States of Whatever from Liam Lynch. But stick with us here on City Sound because the Gods of Rock are up next.
1: Whatever. I went down to the beach and saw Kiki. 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Whatever. 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I'm like, yeah, whatever. So later, I'm at the pool hall, and this girl comes up, and she's all like, oh, and I'm like,

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This dude comes up and he's like, hey, punk. I'm like, yeah, whatever. 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Officer Leroy comes up and he's like, hey, I thought I told you. And I'm like, yeah, whatever. Then up comes Zaffo. 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He's like, done. I'm like, that's cool.

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3: We are City Sound.

There, and good evening. It's another Tuesday night, and it is, of course, the Gods of Rock Show. You've only got me this week. Mark is away on his holly bobs. So please be nice to me. Be kind. I've got to try and work all the buttons on my own. So how have you been? Hope you've had a good weekend. Obviously, I've been up there with a little bit of Blue Oyster Cult from 1976. So back in the 70s again for the start of the show. So, Tuesday night here at City Sound in the studio. Massive thanks to Jenna for stepping into Ali's show. Great little mix of music there. And the United States of Whatever to finish. Haven't heard that track for a while. Or a bit of My Chemical Romance. Not heard them for a while either. So, cracking job, Jenna. I'm sure you've done Ali very, very proud. I'm sure you'll be impressed. Right. Got loads of music for you tonight. And we're going to go straight into this next one. This is by Joe Walsh. And I'll tell you a little bit about it after the track.

So there we go, Mr. Joe Walsh there. And for some of you youngsters out there, if you don't know who Joe Walsh is, you might have heard of a small band he was in called The Eagles. And we might have a little bit of those coming up later on. And yeah, lots of cowbell tonight. Not sure if there's any in this next track, but this is by a band called America. And you will recognise the tune straight away. It is, of course, A Horse With No Name.

There, so that was Boston with More Than a Feeling. Hope you all had a good sing along to that one. I certainly did. Even a little bit of a dance. More room now, Mark's not in the studio. Now, normally Mark comes up with all these facts for you about these bands and bits and pieces. Me, not so much. I just like the music and sing along and dance. But before Boston, we had America with a Horse with No Name. And the interesting fact about that track, probably one of their biggest hits, is it nearly didn't make the album. The guys thought it was a bit of a novelty tune, didn't really want to put it in the album. The record label said, no, you need to put more tracks in the album. So they recorded it very, very quickly, chucked it on the album. And there you go, one of their biggest hits. And then we had Boston there. That was off their debut album. I remember listening to this when I was a kid. Great tune. And that was one of the fastest selling debut albums of all time back in the day. We're going to stick with this similar sort of vein of music now. A band that we don't play very often because it's Journey. So, but I'm sure you guys all love it.

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2: 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I've got some great songs for, let's face it, the best decade for music. They're just making everyone in such a better mood, aren't they? Or is that just me? I do like to mix it up a little bit. Maybe you have a request. Maybe you'd just like to have a little chat. Why not? Get in touch. I'll be here to keep you company every weekday afternoon with Jenna, 4 till 5, on the Naughties Hour on City Sound. I'm still a bit sad that I haven't met Michael Bublé yet, given the fact that I've pretty much been in love with him since the 90s.

They're a band that needed no introduction. That was, of course, AC/DC with Shoot to Thrill. Now, this is going to start a little section for me. Linked to the movies, and I know Jenna played U2's song from Batman Forever. Great track. And that one, should we turn this into a little competition? You tell me what songs they were from, what films these songs were from. You can message me in the normal ways. Or you can WhatsApp me in the studio, 07568 771 825, or you can email me studio@citysound.radio, and then you can go on the website and there's a chat bot on the website and you can contact me in the studio. So that first one, I'll let you know what that one was, because someone's going to say Iron Man, someone's going to say Avengers. It was, of course, from Iron Man 2. Now this next one, it's a man with a fantastic voice. And I couldn't do movie themes without including this man. So I hope you enjoy it.

Yeah, there you go, Mr. Chris Cornell with You Know My Name, which was Daniel Craig's first outing as James Bond with Casino Royale. Yeah, no flies on you guys tonight. Yeah, such a loss, such a great voice. Now, this next one should be really easy, you should all get that. But it'll be the one after this I'll be interested to see if you get. So, let's do this one first, nice easy one for you, and then something a little bit more difficult after.

Online, on your phone, and on your smart speaker. 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

Yeah, no, I thought I actually had you then with that one. But no, but only one person messaged in. Yeah, that was from the Hulk movie. And that was played through the end credits. And it was, of course, Velvet Revolver with Set Me Free. And obviously Velvet Revolver is Duff Slash and the Boys. So, hope you enjoy my little movie montage. I'm quite enjoying having the space to have a bit of a dance around in the studio today. But don't tell Mark, will you? Right, nice easy one for you now, but I've used a little bit of creative license. It's another Bond theme, but it's not by the original artist. This is actually a cover version, and you'll recognise it straight away.

Yes, a little bit of Guns N' Roses with Live and Let Die. Obviously, Roger Moore, Live and Let Die, great movie. Do like that, actually, with the old voodoo man in it. Sam Beedy, was it? Can't remember now. But yeah, great film. Now, this next one, I reckon only one of you are going to get. And it goes back a bit. When was it? It was in 1982. So let's see if anyone gets this. It's an absolutely cracking tune as well.

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There, the Mighty Kiss with Detroit Rock City. And before the break, we had, I was going to say the final track from our little movie montage, but you could include that one as well, Detroit Rock City, from the movie of the same name. Thanks, you're obviously reading my notes, Dave. So before the break, we had a tune called Heavy Metal from Sammy Hagar, and that was from the animated film Heavy Metal. Great film. And a great soundtrack, and that featured the likes of Stevie Nicks, Cheap Trick, Nazareth, Journey, and Black Sabbath, to name a few. So yeah, very, very good. Now this next little section, I've got some new stuff and some stuff that I just haven't heard for a while. Now Detroit Rock City was the opening track from their album, and this next song is the opening track from The Muse, from their album The Resistance. This is Uprising. Yeah, don't play a lot of these guys on the show.

Well, I hope you guys were singing along to that one as much as I was. Good job Mark isn't in the studio, otherwise he would be moaning at me by now. Well, he got a bit of a croak in my voice already after that. A bit of head banging as well. Anyway, this next... This next band called Three Doors Down. We've not played them for ages, actually. So this goes back... Oh, this goes back a while, this tune. This was back in 2000. And this is a tune called Kryptonite. And it's an absolute banger.

0: Yeah, I hope you enjoyed that one. And we've got some new music from Orbit Culture coming up after this.
1: City Sound. The voice of the city.

Yeah, so that was a new one from Orbit Culture. Playing a double kick on them drums there. Yeah, fantastic track. That was Nuclear God off the new album, Nuclear God. Got another new one for you now. This is a band that I first saw, Bloodstock, back in 2021. And they've got a new tune out, and they're playing Bloodstock next year. I don't know if you guys have heard of these. This is Divine Chaos with their new one called Desperate Cry.

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4: 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With artists like Oasis and Blur, S Club 7, Britney Spears and massive hits from George Michael, Madonna, Michael Jackson and so many more, the 90s is absolutely packed with great music, and therefore it is only natural we have a whole hour every day of the week, the 90s hour, full of that great music. So join me, Alan Chambers, Monday to Friday afternoons 3 until 4 for the 90s hour on City Sound.
0: City Sound, the 90s hour.

Yeah, what can I say about that? The lovely Lizzie Howe of Hailstorm. And what a voice. So yeah, I just thought I'd take things down a little bit after the last two tracks. Now this next band, I really wanted to play their latest single, but unfortunately, as with a lot of their songs, it's not radio friendly. I've certainly not found an edited version yet. So I thought I'd play you this one instead. This is The Pretty Reckless.

Wow. Slipknot. Love them. Now, obviously, Slipknot have just released a new single, Arsenal. And unfortunately, it's not radio friendly either. So I'm going to have to try and work out some edits for both the new Slipknot single and the new Pretty Reckless single, When I Wake Up, that has also got rather good video to it as well. In fact, both have, for different reasons. Now, more new music coming up. This is off the new album by Five Finger Death Punch, and it's called Nails in the Coffin.

Yeah, we're loving a little bit of Five Finger Death Punch, and that was off the new album Legacy called Nails in the Coffin. Absolutely amazing track, and looking forward to going to see them in January, I think it is. Now, time has flown by, as always. I've only got two tracks left to play you. Obviously, I did mention a band right at the start of the show that I'm going to end with tonight. But before I do, I've got some more new music for you. Probably the oldest gentlemen that are still rocking. This is off their new album, Foreign Tongues, and it's a tune called Divine Intervention. It is, of course, the Rolling Stones.

Have a great evening, guys. I've been chatting away without turning the mic on. Silly me, got carried away. I'm playing you out tonight with this one from the Eagles. This is Hotel California. Have a great week, and I will speak to you again next week. Good night.

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